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John Morgan and Jason Aldean on Country 106.7. Dylan Kiesel hanging out with you this Monday morning. We'll be taking a look at what's up in Weyburn in just a moment. First, love this one. The latest from Kenny Chesney, Carry On. It's on Country 106.7.

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It's on Country 106.7. I'm Dylan Fiesel, and we'll be taking a look at who's turning a year older with today's birthday club. It's just after Luke Combs, Be By You. 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
2: It's a cooler start to the week with unsettled conditions sticking around for the next few days. Today reaches 13 with heavy showers at times and a risk of thunderstorms. Expect 15 to 25 millimeters of rain with winds gusting up to 80 kilometers an hour. The overnight low drops to 7. Tuesday reaches 14 with more rain Wednesday and a high of 14. 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
1: Good evening. I'm Natasha Weeb. Weyburn is seeing another round of rain today with 15 to 25 millimeters expected. Meteorologist Chloe Katsidimas has more on what's moving through the region.
2: So we've got this low-pressure system that's developed kind of in the northern U.S. states near Montana, and it's been moving northward, and it's really impacting a lot of southern Saskatchewan this morning, and it will continue to do so throughout most of the day.
1: Showers are expected to taper off overnight, with most of the week